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0: Happy Friday. Things aren't looking too bad on the drive as you head out. It is crash-free in town and still light on those area highways. On your East 401 drive, it is up to speed as you leave Woodstock, moving well into the region. In the Express at Mavis, we're dealing with overnight construction in a couple bright lanes. And on your westbound 401 at Guelph Line, we have overnight roadwork blocking two left lanes. There's no delay. When kids play, they win. Donate this Jumpstart month to help kids get into the game. Learn more at jumpstart.canadiantire.ca. I'm Alexis Feiger. The CJOY Traffic Watch continues.
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0: Good news heading out for your Friday drive. It's crash-free in town and light on the area highways. No major slowdowns or delays. Your East 401 drive. Here you're going to find some foggy patches between Woodstock and Cambridge, but so far the drive is trouble-free. As you continue eastbound roadwork in the express at Mavis, all cleared, and westbound 401 at Guelph Line, roadwork has been wrapped up. When kids play, they win. 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I'm Alexis Weiger. The CJOY Traffic Watch continues.
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0: Heads up, in Cambridge, we've reports of a power outage just north of the 401. If you encounter down lights, be sure to treat that as an all-way stop. Your area highway is not looking too bad. Just seeing the regular volume eastbound Highway 7 approaching Shaunce and your East 401 drive still up to speed and looking good as you leave Woodstock, moves well into Cambridge and looks good as you continue through the 6s into Milton and into Mississauga. 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I'm Alexis Feiger. The CJOY Traffic Watch continues.
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0: It's 14 degrees at 7 o'clock. Good morning, I'm Scott Monick. Here's what's making news this hour. Police are investigating a series of fraud and thefts across Kitchener and Waterloo region. Police say officers have responded to 6 reports of credit cards being stolen from locker rooms at gym and fitness clubs between May 21st and June 10th. They say the suspect tried to use the stolen credit cards to make purchases. A photo of the suspect has been released, and police are now urging anyone who knows the person to contact them. As Ontario awaits federal childcare payments, one expert says the province should focus more on new spaces and getting to the $10 a day target. The government aimed to reduce the fees parents pay to $10 a day on average and create thousands of new spaces by this year, but those targets have not been met in many jurisdictions. In Ontario, fees are at about $19 on average, and about 54,000 new spaces have been created within the program, short of the goal of 86,000. Gordon Cleveland, an Ontario-based childcare policy expert, says adding new spaces is more urgent than reducing fees. Prime Minister Mark Carney is coming to next week's Calgary Stampede and plans to reiterate that quitting Canada will not be the magic wand separatists think it is. Carney, taking questions from reporters in Ottawa yesterday, says Alberta's vote comes at a time when Canada is trying to be seen as a stable, reliable international trading partner.
1: At a minimum, it's years of uncertainty before the subsequent question comes. Right at a time the world is fundamentally uncertain, right at a time Alberta and Canada, Quebec, Ontario, territories, the whole country are moving to the forefront, right at the time when we're seen as one of the most trustworthy, reliable, desirable countries to do business with.
0: Carney reiterated it's not a free option with no consequences, but a dangerous bluff. Ryan Roebrecht will be among the Guelph Storm players featured in this weekend's NHL draft. The Storm acquired the forward in a trade with Niagara last Friday, and he is expected to be selected late in the first round or early in the second round. Dylan Baker is Guelph's play-by-play announcer on CJOY and says Roebrecht's NHL experience will bring value to the Storm's lineup.
2: Ryan will be there for preseason games with whatever team picks him, and development camp and training camp with the NHL club. And whatever time he's able to spend in that environment, I think will greatly benefit him.
0: The Maple Leafs hold the first overall pick tonight and are widely projected to select Canadian winger Gavin McKenna. Sticking with sports, another rough outing for Blue Jays starter Kevin Gausman. He allowed 6 earned runs in a 6-5 loss to the Texas Rangers last night. Kazuma Okamoto hit a 2-run homer in the 9th inning, but it was not enough as the Jays' rally fell short. Toronto will try to snap a 3-game losing streak tonight against the Rangers. The FIFA World Cup knockout bracket is moving closer to completion. The Netherlands beat Tunisia 3-1 to set up a round of 32 matchup against Morocco. The winner will play either Canada or South Africa. That match goes Sunday afternoon in Los Angeles at 3 o'clock. Japan and Sweden also advance out of Group F. In Group D, Australia finished second after a 0-0 draw with Paraguay. Turkey upset the U.S. 3-2 yesterday, but the Americans had already secured top spot in the group. Meantime, Toronto is hosting its 5th World Cup match as Senegal faces Iraq at BMO Field today. And quite a night for Toronto Tempo star Marina Mabry. She matched the WNBA scoring record with 53 points to help the Tempo route the Los Angeles Sparks 125-97. Checking the forecast, mainly cloudy skies with a high of 22 degrees today. Partly cloudy tonight with a low of 14. A mix of sun and cloud on your Saturday with a high of 24 degrees. And mostly sunny on Sunday with a high of 27. Right now it's 14 degrees. I'm Scott Monick. 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

0: Things aren't looking too bad on the drive as you head out. We're still dealing with an outage through Cambridge, just north of the 401. If you encounter downlights, be sure to treat that as an always stop. Now area highways, just dealing with some light volume. No major slowdowns or delays, and your east 401 drive just has a bit of a bunch up through Highway 6 South, but it opens up from there. When kids play, they win. 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I'm Alexis Spiger. The CJOY Traffic Watch continues.
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3: What's up? 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

0: 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Power's out north of the 401. If you encounter down lights, be sure to treat that as an always stop. Now your area highways, lightly traveled, no major slowdowns or delays, and your east 401 drive looking good. 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
1: It's 14 degrees at 8 o'clock. Good morning, I'm Scott Monick. Here's what's making news this hour. Police have released photos of a man they want to speak with after a series of credit card thefts across the Kitchener-Waterloo region. Between May 21st and June 10th, the Waterloo Regional Police Service has received six reports of stolen credit cards that were taken from locker rooms at gym and fitness clubs. The thief then attempted to use the stolen cards to make fraudulent purchases, and police continue to investigate. Investigators are now trying to identify a man in connection with the incidents and have released two photos. As Ontario awaits a promised infusion of federal cash for the National Child Care Program, one prominent expert argues the province should focus more on creating new spaces than getting to the $10 a day target. John Kennedy has more.
2: Federal Jobs and Families Minister Patty Haidu announced an additional $5.4 billion last week for provinces and territories, roughly a two-year boost, to push for the goal line of $10 a day childcare and hundreds of thousands of new spaces. Ontario-based childcare policy expert Gordon Cleveland says expanding the system's capacity to serve more families is the more urgent need. A proponent of a universal childcare system, Cleveland says its success largely depends on its growth. Operators have said one of the largest barriers to expanding more quickly is staff shortages. John Kennedy, The Canadian Press.
1: Prime Minister Mark Carney is heading to next week's Calgary Stampede. He plans to reiterate that quitting Canada will not be the magic wand Alberta separatists think it is. Conservative leader Pierre Poilievre was taking questions from reporters in Ottawa yesterday. He says Albertans need to be given hope that life in the country can improve.
3: The thing is happening, but we have to deal with it. At the end of the day, I wish it weren't happening, but it is, and I'm going to make the case for Canada.
1: Poilievre, who represents the rural Alberta riding of Battle River Crowfoot, added that he'll be making the case for Confederation across the province this summer. And NHL hopefuls are in the spotlight tonight, including some Guelph Storm players, as the first round of the 2026 draft gets underway in Buffalo. Ryan Robrecht, who was acquired by the Storm in a trade with Niagara last Friday, is Guelph's highest-ranked prospect heading into the draft. Dylan Baker is Guelph's play-by-play announcer on CJOY and expects Robrecht to still suit up for the Storm next season.
4: We could see him, you know, play a few games in the National Hockey League, but I think odds are he'll go to training camp, he'll make an impression, maybe he'll get a few games, but I think, you know, odds are he'll be back in Guelph at the beginning of next season.
1: Tonight's first round gets underway at 7 o'clock. Canadian winger Gavin McKenna is expected to be selected first overall by the Toronto Maple Leafs. Sticking with sports, the Blue Jays have company in the race for that final wildcard spot in the American League. Texas held on for a 6-5 win over the Jays last night to move into a tie with Toronto. Jays starter Kevin Gausman gave up six earned runs to take the loss. Australia and Paraguay are capping their group stage schedule with a 0-0 draw at the World Cup. The Socceroos clinched a spot in the knockout round with the point, and Paraguay will likely advance as well. Ecuador, Turkey, the Ivory Coast, and the Netherlands earned victories yesterday. Happening on Sunday, Canada will take on South Africa in a knockout stage matchup in Los Angeles. Kickoff is at 3 o'clock Eastern Time. Marina Mabry is adding her name to the WNBA record book. She tied the league's scoring mark with 53 points last night in the Toronto Tempo's 125-97 win over the LA Sparks. And the Edmonton Elks defeated the Winnipeg Blue Bombers 23-18 in CFL action. Checking the forecast, mostly cloudy skies today with a high of 22 degrees. Partly cloudy tonight with the low dropping down to 14. Saturday looks comfortable, a mix of sun and cloud with a high of 24. And mainly sunny on your Sunday with a high of 27 degrees. Right now it's 14 degrees. I'm Scott Monick. 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

0: some good news in Cambridge. Power was out just north of the 401. That power has been restored. And on this Highway 7 drive, we have problems reported between Shaunt Station and Woolwich Guelph Town Line. No major delay, just the regular volume. Eastbound on the 401 has a bit of a bunch up through 6 South and light as you continue approaching here, Ontario. When kids play, they win. 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I'm Alexis Feiger. The CJOY Traffic Watch continues.
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0: Good news on the in-town drive through Cambridge. Power has been restored, and on the Highway 7 drive, you're just going to find some volume as you approach Shaun Station Road, and as you approach Wellington Road 32, Township Road 3, your Eastboro 1 drive has some light volume through Highway 6 South, light as you continue into Mississauga approaching here, Ontario. 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I'm Alexis Feiger. The CJOY Traffic Watch continues.
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0: It's 14 degrees at 9 o'clock. Good morning, I'm Scott Monick. Here's what's making news this hour. Police are investigating a series of fraud and thefts across Kitchener and Waterloo region. Police say officers have responded to six reports of credit cards being stolen from locker rooms at gym and fitness clubs between May 21st and June 10th. They say the suspect tried to use the stolen credit cards to make purchases. A photo of the suspect has been released, and police are now urging anyone who knows the person to contact them. As Ontario awaits federal childcare payments, one expert says the province should focus more on new spaces and getting to the $10 a day target. The government aimed to reduce the fees parents pay to $10 a day on average and create thousands of new spaces by this year, but those targets have not been met in many jurisdictions. In Ontario, fees are at about $19 on average, and about 54,000 new spaces have been created within the program, short of the goal of 86,000. Gordon Cleveland, an Ontario-based childcare policy expert, says adding new spaces is more urgent than reducing fees. Prime Minister Mark Carney is coming to next week's Calgary Stampede and plans to reiterate that quitting Canada will not be the magic wand separatists think it is. Carney, taking questions from reporters in Ottawa yesterday, says Alberta's vote comes at a time when Canada is trying to be seen as a stable, reliable international trading partner.
1: At a minimum, it's years of uncertainty before the subsequent question comes. Right at a time the world is fundamentally uncertain, right at a time Alberta and Canada, Quebec, Ontario, territories, the whole country are moving to the forefront, right at the time when we're seen as one of the most trustworthy, reliable, desirable countries to do business with.
0: Carney reiterated it's not a free option with no consequences, but a dangerous bluff. Ryan Roebrecht will be among the Guelph Storm players featured in this weekend's NHL draft. The Storm acquired the forward in a trade with Niagara last Friday, and he is expected to be selected late in the first round or early in the second round. Dylan Baker is Guelph's play-by-play announcer on CJOY and says Roebrecht's NHL experience will bring value to the Storm's lineup.
2: Ryan will be there for preseason games with whatever team picks him, and development camp and training camp with the NHL club. And whatever time he's able to spend in that environment, I think will greatly benefit him.
0: The Maple Leafs hold the first overall pick tonight and are widely projected to select Canadian winger Gavin McKenna. Checking the forecast, mainly cloudy skies with a high of 22 degrees today. Partly cloudy tonight with a low of 14. A mix of sun and cloud on your Saturday with a high of 24 degrees. And mostly sunny on Sunday with a high of 27. Right now it's 14 degrees. I'm Scott Monick. 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

What are we cooking? An 80s, 90s, and 2000s omelet. You want some? Guelph's greatest hits.

0: What's up? Alien here. You know, from space. And... Whoa, I'm loving people's reactions to the news that Lotto Max now has more chances to win, with 40 new prizes of $100,000 on the next draw. Whoa! 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
0: 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Already bought my ticket.
2: 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Believe it. Lotto Max.
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0: It's 16 degrees at 10 o'clock. Good morning, I'm Scott Monick. Here's what's making news this hour. Police have released photos of a man they want to speak with after a series of credit card thefts across the Kitchener-Waterloo region. Between May 21st and June 10th, the Waterloo Regional Police Service has received six reports of stolen credit cards that were taken from locker rooms at gym and fitness clubs. The thief then attempted to use the stolen cards to make fraudulent purchases, and police continue to investigate. Investigators are now trying to identify a man in connection with the incidents and have released two photos. As Ontario awaits a promised infusion of federal cash for the National Child Care Program, one prominent expert argues the province should focus more on creating new spaces than getting to the $10 a day target. John Kennedy has more.
1: Federal Jobs and Families Minister Patty Haidu announced an additional $5.4 billion last week for provinces and territories, roughly a two-year boost, to push for the goal line of $10 a day childcare and hundreds of thousands of new spaces. Ontario-based childcare policy expert Gordon Cleveland says expanding the system's capacity to serve more families is the more urgent need. A proponent of a universal childcare system, Cleveland says its success largely depends on its growth. Operators have said one of the largest barriers to expanding more quickly is staff shortages. John Kennedy, The Canadian Press.
0: Prime Minister Mark Carney is heading to next week's Calgary Stampede. He plans to reiterate that quitting Canada will not be the magic wand Alberta separatists think it is. Conservative leader Pierre Poilievre was taking questions from reporters in Ottawa yesterday. He says Albertans need to be given hope that life in the country can improve.
2: The thing is happening, but we have to deal with it. At the end of the day, I wish it weren't happening, but it is, and I'm going to make the case for Canada.
0: Poilievre, who represents the rural Alberta riding of Battle River Crowfoot, added that he'll be making the case for Confederation across the province this summer. And NHL hopefuls are in the spotlight tonight, including some Guelph Storm players, as the first round of the 2026 draft gets underway in Buffalo. Ryan Robrecht, who was acquired by the Storm in a trade with Niagara last Friday, is Guelph's highest-ranked prospect heading into the draft. Dylan Baker is Guelph's play-by-play announcer on CJOY and expects Robrecht to still suit up for the Storm next season.
3: We could see him, you know, play a few games in the National Hockey League, but I think odds are he'll go to training camp, he'll make an impression, maybe he'll get a few games, but I think, you know, odds are he'll be back in Guelph at the beginning of next season.
0: Tonight's first round gets underway at 7 o'clock. Canadian winger Gavin McKenna is expected to be selected first overall by the Toronto Maple Leafs. Checking the forecast, mostly cloudy skies today with a high of 22 degrees. Partly cloudy tonight with the low dropping down to 14. Saturday looks comfortable, a mix of sun and cloud with a high of 24. And mainly sunny on your Sunday with a high of 27 degrees. Right now it's 16 degrees. I'm Scott Monick. 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

0: That's The Kid Is Hot Tonight and a Lover Boy as we enjoy a Friday morning and a pretty nice one at that as we get set for the weekend at 23 today, 24 tomorrow, and Sunday at 26. And tomorrow and Sunday with the Humidex could flirt with 30. But just a beautiful weekend on the way here in the Royal City. Here's Roxette, Enjoyride on CJOI. Good morning.
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Something that has been much anticipated, and I thought there's no way I'm going to get it in time. 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

Dan Allaire with you on CJOI, the Cars and Drive. I'm very excited about this. Here's the thing. I didn't think I was going to be able to find myself a tub of the Tragically Chip ice cream. I thought limited release, you know, it's going to make it around, but I didn't think. But right now in my freezer, I have it. And I'm very excited about this. It's a whiskey-infused ice cream with a dark chocolatey chunks and a black cherry ripple. How good does that sound? But I'm keeping it till Sunday. And a lot of friends are like, are you nuts? How do you keep that in the freezer and not go and eat it? I'm like, easy. I've got a full schedule between now and Sunday, but Sunday is a day where I've got nothing on the docket except for trying the Tragically Chip ice cream from Kawartha Dairy. A little whiskey-infused ice cream, chocolate chunks, and a black cherry ripple is on the agenda, or the menu, however you want to frame it, on Sunday. I'll let you know about it on Monday. The Tragically Chip ice cream is out now if you can find it.

0: It's 19 degrees at 11 o'clock. Good morning, I'm Mike Hodges. Here's what's making news this hour. Regional police have arrested one man following a sexual assault in Kitchener. Shortly before 9 o'clock last night, police were called to a disturbance outside of a home in the Dune South area. They say two men got into a fight after one accused the other of sexually assaulting a youth. A 19-year-old from Kitchener is facing charges of sexual assault and sexual interference. The death toll from two powerful earthquakes in Venezuela has risen to nearly 600. In an update, Acting President Delcy Rodriguez says the number of injured has moved to just under 3,000, with expectations it will rise. Since the 7.2 and 7.5 magnitude quake struck on Wednesday evening, areas north of the capital Caracas have been militarized as crews search for survivors and distribute food and water. Canada is sending $5 million in emergency funding to provide food, clean water, sanitation, health care, and emergency logistics. Well, forget the $10 a day target. The biggest thing that could make the federal government's child care plan a success is creating more new spaces. Gordon Cleveland, an Ontario-based child care policy expert, says new spaces would make the service more accessible. Earlier this week, Ottawa promised more money for the program, and Cleveland says it should go to expanding capacity rather than reducing fees. Well, Prime Minister Mark Carney says the government plans to restore 24 Sussex by launching a national design competition and fundraising campaign. Carney says the heritage building is now in a critical state from decades of neglect, and he doesn't want to see it crumble. Managed by the Rideau Hall Foundation, the Prime Minister says the winning design proposal will be announced by Canada Day next year. And several Guelph Storm players will hope to hear their names called at the NHL draft this weekend. Newly acquired Ryan Robrick is expected to be a late first-round or early second-round selection. He was acquired by Guelph in a trade with Niagara last Friday. Dylan Baker is the Storm's play-by-play announcer here on CJOY and projects Robrick as a first-round talent.
1: I think he's got all the skills in his toolbox to be a first-round NHL drafted player. He was part of the CHL USA Top Prospects game in Calgary and Lethbridge back in the month of November, and he's a really dynamic force offensively.
0: Toronto holds the first overall pick in the draft and is widely expected to select Canadian winger Gavin McKenna. And let's turn to your forecast. A mix of sun and cloud on tap today. High of 23. Partly cloudy tonight. Low of 14. And sunny again tomorrow with a high of 24. Right now it's 19 degrees. I'm Mike Hodges. 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

If you're looking to do some outdoor stuff through the weekend, good news. It's going to be a perfect one for it. 23 degrees this afternoon. Mid-20s tomorrow and Sunday. Might even flirt with 30 through the weekend. It's going to be a beaut. Here's Joan Jett on CJOY.

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I am not much of a gamer, if you will, video games, but there's one coming out in the spring, and they think the pre-sales might not only break records, but smash them. 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Coming up before 12 o'clock, here are the Eagles, and one of these nights on CJOY.

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8: A beloved 75-year-old man washing up, getting ready for bed, is brutally beaten and killed. Despite an exhaustive investigation, the killer avoids arrest and then strikes again. 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

Grand Theft Auto 6, eh? They're up to 6. GTA 6, it's going to be big, but how big? Well, they say that they're going to sell somewhere between 35 and 40 million copies within a year of the release this November, which is nuts. So the thing is, what do those numbers mean? Well, GTA 5 sold about 11 million copies on its first day and crossed the 1 billion in sales in 3 days. Now, it's got 230 million copies across more than a decade. It's been a minute since they've come out with one. But to do 35 million in 5 months, that is crazy. So 35 million in 5 months, that's a third of the other one before the PC version exists. So this game, even just pre-orders, will likely hit the $1 billion in revenue, and then just they'll send the games out to people who have already bought them. So if you're wondering if gaming is still a thing, I would go with yes. When this game comes out in November, we're going to probably hear a lot about it. GTA 6 is likely going to make $1 billion or more without even being available yet. That's just in pre-order.

0: It's 20 degrees at 12 o'clock. Good afternoon, I'm Mike Hodges. Here's what's making news this hour. A Kitchener man is facing charges after allegedly sexually assaulting a youth. Just before 9 p.m. yesterday, police say officers responded to a disturbance outside a home in the Dune South area after two men got into a physical altercation. Investigators say two men got into a fight after one was accused by the other for sexually assaulting a youth. A 19-year-old was arrested and charged with sexual assault and sexual interference. As Ontario awaits federal child care payments, one expert says the province should focus more on new spaces than getting to the $10 a day target. The government aimed to reduce the fees parents pay to $10 a day on average and create thousands of new spaces by this year, but those targets haven't been met in many jurisdictions. Here in Ontario, fees are at about $19 on average, and about 54,000 new spaces have been created within the program, short of the goal of 86,000. Gordon Cleveland, an Ontario-based child care policy expert, says adding new spaces is more urgent than reducing fees. Canada is sending $5 million in emergency funding to Venezuela following two powerful earthquakes that rocked the country earlier this week. The funding is expected to cover food, clean water, and emergency logistics, among other things. In an update today, Acting President Delcy Rodriguez says rescue crews from around the globe have arrived in the country. As of this hour, the death toll remains at 589, with close to 3,000 people injured, and as many as 25,000 people still unaccounted for. A fundraising campaign aims to raise all or most of the costs to restore the Prime Minister's residence at 24 Sussex Drive. It includes a national design competition for the 35-room mansion abandoned as the official Ottawa residence of the Prime Minister in 2015. At a news conference outside the building today, Prime Minister Mark Carney said the heritage building is now in a critical state from decades of neglect. Taxpayers have been shelling out tens of thousands of dollars annually to maintain the vacant property. And NHL hopefuls are in the spotlight, including some Guelph Storm players, as the first round of the 2026 NHL draft gets underway tonight in Buffalo. Ryan Robrick, who was acquired by Guelph in a trade with Niagara last Friday, is the Storm's highest-ranked prospect in the draft. Dylan Baker is Guelph's play-by-play announcer here on CJOY and expects Robrick to still suit up for the Storm next season.
1: We could see him, you know, play a few games in the National Hockey League, but I think odds are he'll go to training camp, he'll make an impression, maybe he'll get a few games, but I think, you know, odds are he'll be back in Guelph at the beginning of next season.
0: Other draft-eligible Storm players include Vladimir Dravetsky and Carter Stevens. The first round begins at 7 o'clock. And let's turn to your sports. In MLB action, it was another rough outing for Blue Jays starter Kevin Gausman. He allowed 6 runs in Toronto's 6-5 loss to Texas last night. Patrick Corbin will get the nod for the Jays when they resume their series with the Rangers tonight. And at the FIFA World Cup, we're close to the end of the group stage, and the knockout round is taking shape. The Netherlands, Ivory Coast, and Ecuador were all victorious yesterday. Japan and Sweden also advance out of the group stage following a 1-1 draw. 6 more matches are on tap today, including France versus Norway. And turning to your forecast, mix of sun and cloud today and a high of 23. Tonight, gray skies greet us, low of 14. Sunshine tomorrow, high of 24. And sunny again on Sunday with a high of 25. Right now it's 20 degrees. I'm Mike Hodges. 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
2: 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Hair was hilarious. Takes me back to high school. 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

Kicking off, you're totally 80s lunch with a little honeymoon suite. It's Dan Allaire with you. I will pilot you through the 80s here, right through to 1 o'clock on the totally 80s lunch. Wham's Wake Me Up Before You Go-Go on the way, the title track to a soundtrack from Kenny Loggins on deck. We've also got 38 Special and Journey. This is Faithfully on CJOY.

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Adam, put a little spring in your step. It's Wham! Wake Me Up Before You Go-Go on CJOY. It's the Totally 80s Lunch. Guns N' Roses on the way. The Box is closer together. But first, a little Springsteen and Glory Days on CJOY.

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Remembering the 80s through music, and you may remember this lawsuit, Huey Lewis in the news suing Ray Parker Jr. over Ghostbusters. The song that they claim he ripped, I Want a New Drug on Deck, but first it's the Payolas. Never Said I Loved You on CJOY.

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0: It's 20 degrees at 1 o'clock. Good afternoon. I'm Mike Hodges. Here's what's making news this hour. The Grand River Conservation Authority and the union representing over 100 workers have voted to ratify a collective agreement. The GRCA released a statement this morning and said the new deal with OPSU Local 259 provides employees with a wage increase of 2.7% this year, plus a special adjustment of 1.3%. Employees will also receive a 2.7% wage increase next year, as well as a special adjustment of 0.3%. The new agreement expires in January 2027. Nearly 600 people have been killed by two powerful earthquakes that struck Venezuela this week. Authorities say Wednesday night's 7.2 and 7.5 magnitude quakes were among the strongest to strike the country in over a century. Foreign Affairs Minister Anita Anand says Venezuela has Canada's support.
1: Canada stands with the people of Venezuela following the catastrophic earthquakes that have caused significant loss of life and widespread destruction. Infrastructure, schools, hospitals, apartment buildings have been leveled. The death toll is rising and thousands are unaccounted for.
0: The United Nations has urged Venezuela to lift social media restrictions to aid the search. Many Venezuelans abroad are struggling to get information about their families. And Ryan Robrick is the Guelph Storm's top prospect ahead of this weekend's NHL draft. The 17-year-old forward is among several Storm players expected to be in Buffalo, where he, along with other NHL hopefuls, hear their name called. Dylan Baker is Guelph's play-by-play announcer here on CJOY and says Robrick could be picked late in the first or early second round.
2: You could see maybe a Carolina taking that pick at 31 or Ottawa at 32. Some of these teams that are looking for offensive talent, and I see St. Louis is picking 29th, they're a team that, you know, might be rebuilding and might be looking for some more offense. So they could look at a guy like Ryan Robrick. Calgary at 30, they could look at a guy like Ryan Robrick.
0: Storm's Vladimir Javetsky, Carter Stevens, and Zachary Jovanovski are also draft eligible. Canadian winger Gavin McKenna is widely projected to be selected first overall by the Maple Leafs. And turning to your forecast, partly sunny skies on tap for your afternoon, reaching a high of 23. Gray skies expected tonight, dropping to a low of 14, and more sunshine tomorrow with a high of 24. Right now it's 20 degrees. I'm Mike Hodges. 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

Singing like a sunset, that is Tom Cochran. We've got a beautiful weekend on the way, and you can tell just by today. Well, if you like today, it's going to be just a touch warmer both tomorrow and Sunday as well. 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

That's the Parachute Club on CJOI. Dan Allaire with you. On the way, we've got Queens, another one, Bites the Dust. But first, Elton John and Saturday Night's All Right for Fighting.

Well, as we finish this week and school's officially out for summer, this is the end of the first full week of summer. The weekend looks pretty good, but we'll look at beyond the weekend. Get ready, because as summer break for school begins with a lot of people taking vacation, it's going to be hot. Buckle up. We'll go through the long-range forecast coming up before 2 o'clock. Here's Duran Duran in Ordinary World on CJOY.

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Hart Barracuda, CJOY, heading into the weekend. I'm pretty excited about it. The weather is perfect. It's sunny today and nice. It's going to be a little warmer tomorrow and a little warmer yet on Sunday. But buckle up, because next week, if somehow you're off with the kids, get ready. 27, going to feel like 32 on Monday. On Tuesday, 31, going to feel like 42. On Wednesday, 32 feels like 43. On Thursday, 32 feels like 43. Oh, boy. Friday, 30 feels like 39. And into next weekend, maybe a little bit of rain, but let's worry about that when we get there. As it stands right now, it just looks like a lot of heat is coming our way here in the Royal City with a perfect weekend on deck. Enjoy it however you spend it. I'm out of here. I'll leave you with Gino Vanelli and Wild Horses on CJOY.

0: It's 21 degrees at 2 o'clock. Good afternoon, I'm Mike Hodges. Here's what's making news this hour. The Grand River Conservation Authority and the union representing over 100 GRCA employees have reached a deal on a new contract. The two sides have voted to ratify a new collective agreement, which is set to expire on January 31st, 2027. As part of the new contract, the GRCA says employees will get a 2.7% wage increase this year and the following year. It'll include a special adjustment of 1.3% this year and 0.3% in 2027 as well. Regional police have arrested one man following a sexual assault in Kitchener. Shortly before 9 o'clock last night, police say they were called to a disturbance outside of a home in the Dune South area. They say two men got into a fight after one accused the other of sexually assaulting a youth. A 19-year-old from Kitchener is facing charges of sexual assault and sexual interference. Nearly 600 people have been killed by a pair of powerful earthquakes that struck Venezuela this week. Authorities say Wednesday night's 7.2 and 7.5 magnitude quakes were among the strongest to hit the nation in more than a century. Foreign Affairs Minister Anita Anand says humanitarian aid is on the way.
1: Canada announced an initial $5 million in urgent humanitarian assistance to support life-saving relief efforts, including food, water, health services, and emergency support for those most affected.
0: Anand made the remarks today as she met with her Turkish counterpart in Ottawa ahead of the NATO summit next month in Turkey's capital. And several Guelph Storm players will hope to hear their names called at the NHL draft this weekend. Newly acquired Ryan Robrick is expected to be a late first-round or early second-round selection. He was acquired by Guelph in a trade with Niagara last Friday. Dylan Baker is the Storm's play-by-play announcer here on CJOY and projects Robrick as a first-round talent.
2: I think he's got all the skills in his toolbox to be a first-round NHL drafted player. He was part of the CHL USA Top Prospects game in Calgary and Lethbridge back in the month of November, and he's a really dynamic force offensively.
0: Toronto holds the first overall pick in the draft and is widely expected to select Canadian winger Gavin McKenna. And checking the forecast, partly sunny skies out there with a high of 23. Tonight, it'll become partly cloudy, low of 14, and sunny once again tomorrow and a high of 24. Right now it's 21 degrees. I'm Mike Hodges. 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

0: It's 21 degrees at 3 o'clock. Good afternoon, I'm Mike Hodges. Here's what's making news this hour. The Grand River Conservation Authority and the union representing over 100 workers have voted to ratify a collective agreement. The GRCA released a statement this morning and said the new deal with OPSU Local 259 provides employees with a wage increase of 2.7% this year, plus a special adjustment of 1.3%. Employees will also receive a 2.7% wage increase next year, as well as a special adjustment of 0.3%. The new agreement expires in January 2027. One Kitchener man is facing charges after allegedly sexually assaulting a youth. Just before 9 o'clock last night, police say officers responded to a disturbance outside of a home in the Dune South area after two men got into a physical altercation. Investigators say two men got into a fight after one was accused by the other for sexually assaulting a youth. A 19-year-old was arrested and charged with sexual assault and sexual interference. Foreign Affairs Minister Anita Anand says Canada will provide support to Venezuela as the country recovers from two devastating earthquakes. During a press conference today, Anand announced a contribution of $5 million in humanitarian assistance to support life-saving relief efforts, including food and water. Authorities say Wednesday night's 7.2 and 7.5 magnitude earthquakes were among the strongest to hit Venezuela in more than a century. And Ryan Robrick is the Guelph Storm's top prospect ahead of this weekend's NHL draft. The 17-year-old forward is among several Storm players expected to be in Buffalo, where he, along with other NHL hopefuls, hear their name called. Dylan Baker is Guelph's play-by-play announcer here on CJOY and says Robrick could be picked late in the first or early second round.
1: You could see maybe a Carolina taking that pick at 31 or Ottawa at 32. Some of these teams that are looking for offensive talent, and I see St. Louis is picking 29th. They're a team that, you know, might be rebuilding and might be looking for some more offense. So they could look at a guy like Ryan Robrick. Calgary at 30, they could look at a guy like Ryan Robrick.
0: Storm's Vladimir Javetsky, Carter Stevens, and Zachary Jovanovski are also draft eligible. Canadian winger Gavin McKenna is widely projected to be selected first overall by the Maple Leafs. And turning to your forecast, partly sunny skies on tap for your afternoon, reaching a high of 23. Gray skies expected tonight, dropping to a low of 14, and more sunshine tomorrow with a high of 24. Right now it's 21 degrees. I'm Mike Hodges. 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

0: If the 401 is part of your trip this afternoon, be prepared for a slower go. Eastbound traffic is backed up from Highway 6 past Campbellville toward James Snow Parkway with heavy volume through that stretch. If you're heading west, you're slow from James Snow Parkway all the way back toward Guelph Line. And the Hanlon, that's holding up fairly well, which is pockets of heavier traffic approaching downtown Guelph. When kids play, they win. 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I'm Sonia Sash. The CJOY Traffic Watch continues.
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0: If the 401 is part of your trip this afternoon, be prepared for a slower go. Eastbound traffic is backed up from Highway 6 past Campbellville toward James Snow Parkway with heavy volume through that stretch. If you're heading west, you're slow from James Snow Parkway all the way back toward Guelph Line. And the Hanlon, that's holding up fairly well, which is pockets of heavier traffic approaching downtown Guelph. When kids play, they win. 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I'm Sonia Sash. The CJOY Traffic Watch continues.
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0: It's 22 degrees at 4 o'clock. Good afternoon, I'm Mike Hodges. Here's what's making news this hour. The Grand River Conservation Authority and the union representing over 100 GRCA employees have reached a deal on a new contract. The two sides have voted to ratify a new collective agreement, which is set to expire on January 31st, 2027. As part of the new contract, the GRCA says employees will get a 2.7% wage increase this year and the following year. It'll include a special adjustment of 1.3% this year and 0.3% in 2027 as well. Regional police have arrested one man following a sexual assault in Kitchener. Shortly before 9 o'clock last night, police say they were called to a disturbance outside of a home in the Dune South area. They say two men got into a fight after one accused the other of sexually assaulting a youth. A 19-year-old from Kitchener is facing charges of sexual assault and sexual interference. Foreign Affairs Minister Anita Anand says Canada continues to work with regional partners and aid groups following two powerful earthquakes that struck Venezuela this week. Anand spoke during a press conference with her Turkish counterpart in Ottawa today, ahead of the NATO summit next month in Turkey's capital. Venezuelan officials say the death toll has now climbed to at least 920 and more than 3,300 injured. The new figures were announced by the president of the country's National Assembly, who said they'll likely go higher as search and rescue operations continue. And several golf storm players will hope to hear their names called at the NHL draft this weekend. Newly acquired Ryan Roebrick is expected to be a late first round or early second round selection. He was acquired by Guelph in a trade with Niagara last Friday. Dylan Baker is the Storm's play-by-play announcer here on CJOY and projects Roebrick is a first-round talent.
1: I think he's got all the skills in his toolbox to be a first-round NHL drafted player. He was part of the CHL USA Top Prospects game in Calgary and Lethbridge back in the month of November, and he's a really dynamic force offensively.
0: Toronto holds the first overall pick in the draft and is widely expected to select Canadian winger Gavin McKenna. And checking the forecast, partly sunny skies out there with a high of 23. Tonight, it'll become partly cloudy, low of 14, and sunny once again tomorrow and a high of 24. Right now, it's 22 degrees. I'm Mike Hodges. 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

0: It's another busy drive along the 401 this afternoon. Westbound traffic is building from James Snow Parkway right back toward Highway 6. But once you're past Morriston, the drive opens up. And eastbound, expect the biggest delays from Highway 6 through Campbellville toward James Snow Parkway, with traffic improving east of Milton. When kids play, they win. 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I'm Sonia Sash. The CJOI Traffic Watch continues.
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2: What's up? 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

0: Rush hour is in full swing right now. The biggest backup we're seeing is on the 401 eastbound, where you're going to be crawling from Highway 6 past James Snow Parkway. Westbound traffic is also stacked up, leaving Milton with delays back toward Guelph Line before things gradually improve slowly approaching Highway 6. Keep in mind, in Kitchener, Victoria Street North between Weber and Joseph has lanes reduced for utility work. 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I'm Sonia Sash. The CJOI Traffic Watch continues.
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0: Rush hour is in full swing right now. The biggest backup we're seeing is on the 401 eastbound, where you're going to be crawling from Highway 6 past James Snow Parkway. Westbound traffic is also stacked up, leaving Milton with delays back toward Guelph Line before things gradually improve slowly approaching Highway 6. Keep in mind, in Kitchener, Victoria Street North between Weber and Joseph has lanes reduced for utility work. 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I'm Sonia Sash. The CJOI Traffic Watch continues.
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0: The drive home is getting a little tougher on the 401 westbound. A crash has been reported just before Highway 8 with traffic already backing up from Townline Road. Expect delays through Cambridge as emergency crews work the area. On the eastbound side, it's still a slow go from Guelph Line through to James Snow Parkway. And in Kitchener, Victoria Street North between Weber and Joseph, that remains down to reduced lanes for utility work. 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I'm Sonia Sash. The CJOI Traffic Watch continues.
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0: It's 21 degrees at 6 o'clock. Good evening, I'm Mike Hodges. Here's what's making news this hour. The Grand River Conservation Authority and the union representing over 100 GRCA employees have reached a deal on a new contract. The two sides have voted to ratify a new collective agreement, which is set to expire on January 31st, 2027. As part of the new contract, the GRCA says employees will get a 2.7% wage increase this year and the following year. It'll include a special adjustment of 1.3% this year and 0.3% in 2027 as well. A new report by Ontario's acting ombudsman says hundreds of parents were unfairly denied payments during the COVID-19 pandemic because the province gave the money to someone else. In a report released this week, Barbara Finley says more than $2 billion was distributed to parents and guardians between 2020 and 2023 through five different programs meant to help children whose education was disrupted during the pandemic. The report says several parents couldn't receive the payments they were entitled to because relatives or even strangers with no role in the child's care had already claimed the benefit. Still, it says the programs were largely successful in supporting families in need, despite the fact that they were plagued by problems that were replicated at each phase rather than being fixed. Foreign Affairs Minister Anita Anand says the aftermath of Venezuela's two powerful earthquakes is horrific, and Canada is looking to expand its humanitarian support. The quake struck 39 seconds apart Wednesday, killing at least 920 people and injuring over 3,300. Canada has already pledged $5 million for emergency relief. Prime Minister Mark Carney says the lack of a Canadian embassy in Venezuela complicates aid efforts, while Anand says Canada is also in contact with the UK about a joint response. And in an hour from now, NHL teams will be on the clock as they select and recruit junior hockey's top prospects at the 2026 draft. Ryan Robrick is the Guelph Storm's top prospect going into the draft and one of several draft-eligible Storm players this weekend. The 18-year-old forward is among several players expected to be in Buffalo, where he, along with other NHL hopefuls, hear their name called. Dylan Baker is Guelph's play-by-play announcer here on CJOY and says Robrick could be picked late in the first or early second round.
1: You could see maybe a Carolina taking that pick at 31 or Ottawa at 32. Some of these teams that are looking for offensive talent, and I see St. Louis is picking 29th. They're a team that, you know, might be rebuilding and might be looking for some more offense. So they could look at a guy like Ryan Robrick. Calgary at 30, they could look at a guy like Ryan Robrick.
0: Canadian winger Gavin McKenna is widely projected to be selected first overall by the Maple Leafs. And turning to your sports, in the MLB, Texas will look to make it two wins in a row against Toronto as both teams continue their four-game series tonight. Patrick Corbin will start for the Blue Jays, who dropped last night's opener 6-5. And at the FIFA World Cup, France swept through the group stage and are into the knockout round following a 4-1 win over Norway. They're among the teams on the pitch today as the preliminary round nears completion. Also, Senegal blanked Iraq 5-0 in the final group stage game at Toronto Stadium. Canada takes on South Africa in the round of 32 on Sunday in Los Angeles. The winner of that contest will play the winner of the Netherlands and Morocco. And checking your forecast as we head into the evening, it remains partly sunny out there. Later on, we'll see fog patches, low of 13. Tomorrow, sunny once again and a high of 24, and just a little warmer on Sunday with plenty of sunshine and a high of 25. Right now it's 21 degrees. I'm Mike Hodges on Guelph's News Leader 1460, CJOY.
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0: 401 eastbound. Expect stop and go traffic from Highway 6 at Morriston all the way through to Campbellville to James Snow Parkway. Westbound traffic has improved since earlier, but you will still find a slower go from Guelph Line toward Highway 6 before things begin to open up west of Morriston. And in Kitchener, Victoria Street north between Weaver and Joseph, that remains reduced to a lane for utility work. When kids play, they win. 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I'm Sonia Sash. The CJOI Traffic Watch continues.
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0: Traffic is starting to spread out now if you're just getting on the road. The 401 eastbound is slowest from Guelph Line through to 25 and past James Snow Parkway, with traffic finally beginning to loosen up east of Milton. If you are traveling westbound, it's a much better go, with only brief slowdowns approaching Highway 6 before the highway opens up toward Cambridge. And keep in mind, in Kitchener, Victoria Street north between Weber and Joseph, that remains reduced for utility work. 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I'm Sonia Sash. The CJOI Traffic Watch continues.
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